0: aussi.
1: Radio Axe Sud. 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
1: 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Love me like I love me, suddenly it's about me, now you wanna be around me,

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For the man at the bar confessing his sins.

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I wanna talk to you. The last time we talked, Mr. Smith, you reduced me to tears. I promise you it won't happen again.